And it's time for our requests. Our first request is going out to Joanne at Brookvale. Joanne, you wanted Rascal Flatts on Moving On and Josh Groban, granted. And then we're going over to Springwood and saying hello to Dave. Now, Dave, Rave On, Buddy Holly and Bombara, The Atlantics. If you'd like to join the list of requests, the phone number is 4625 2768, or you can put it through on our Facebook page, Sounds of MacArthur.

And you're listening to The Sounds of MacArthur, and that was Bombara by The Atlantics, and that went out to Dave listening to us there at Springwood. Now we're going over to Port Macquarie and saying hello to Jojo. Jojo, Richard Marks, Hazard, and UB40, Kingston Town. Now, if you'd like to have a request on today's show, the phone number is 4625-2768, or put it through on our Facebook page, Sounds of MacArthur. And I've got to remind listeners, if you do select a song, please make sure it's a song that doesn't have language in it, because we won't play it.

0: And you're listening to The Sounds of MacArthur, and that was UB40, Kingston Town, and that went out to Jojo listening to us there in Port Macquarie. Now we're going to Mulgoa and saying hello to Joe. Now, Joe, you wanted a double play from Alan Jackson, Good Times and Remember When. Now, if you'd like a request on today's show, the phone number is 4625 2768, or put it through on our Facebook page, Sounds of MacArthur.
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And you're listening to the sounds of MacArthur. I feel like I should be starting my Wednesday show now. And that was Alan Jackson, Remember When, and that went out to Joe listening to us there at Mulgoa. Now we're saying hello to Doris from Mulgoa. Doris, you wanted the Mavericks, Dance the Night Away, and Tina Arena, Now I Can Dance. And then we're going over to Cobbity and saying hello to Marjorie. And Marjorie wanted Foster and Alan, Maggie and Adam Faith, Don't That Beat All. If you'd like a request on today's show, the phone number is 4625-2768, or put it through on our Facebook page, Sounds of MacArthur. And Marty, if you want to call through and select another song, we'll find one for you.

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Now we're going out to Revesby and we're saying hello to Tony out there. Tony, double play from Isla Grant, The Yellow Rose and Call On Me. And then we're going out to Brownlow Hill and saying hello to Terry. Terry, you wanted The Spaniels, Good Night, My Love, Four Preps, 26 Miles, and Charlie Lansborough, The Irish Waltz. Now, if you'd like to join the list of requests, 4625 2768, or put it through on our Facebook page, Sounds of MacArthur.

0: And you're listening to The Sounds of MacArthur. That was Charles Landra and Iris Schwalz. And that went out to Terry listening to us there at Brownlow Hill. Now we're going out to Baulkham Hills and we're saying hello to Marty out there. Marty, you wanted Rick Randell, Dining and Dancing. And we're saying hello to Ash from Kings Park, Chuck Rondell, Speak for Yourself, John. And we're going out to Grasmere and saying hello to a lovely couple out there, and that's Jenny and Bob. Muddy Robbins, White Sports Coat, and Buddy Holly, Peggy Sue. And thank you to all the listeners that are saying they're enjoying the program today. What can I say? My listeners have great taste. This is The Sounds of MacArthur.
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And you're listening to The Sounds of MacArthur, and that was Chuck Rundell, Speak for Yourself, John, and that went out to Ash, listening to us there at Kings Park. Now we're going out to Mount Druitt, and we're saying hello to Joe. Joe, you wanted a double play from the Beatles, I need you, and I'll be back. Then we're going over to Eldersley and saying hello to another lovely couple, and that's Colleen and John. Roy Rogers, happy trails to you, and Engelbert, there goes my everything. And then we're going out to Camden and saying hello to Kaz. And Kaz, you wanted a double play from Sharon O'Neill. And Kaz tells me that Sharon's busy putting something together as well. So it's really great to see that she's still working. Danced in the Fire and Far Away. You're listening to all the requests, but from our listeners.

0: And you're listening to The Sounds of MacArthur, and that was Sharon O'Neill, Far Away, and that went out to Kaz listening to us there in Camden. Now we're saying hello to Shirley from Camden, and you wanted a double play from Tina Turner, Proud Mary and The Best. Well, we'll play The Best before the news and Proud Mary after the news. 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

And you're listening to The Sounds of MacArthur, and it's time to go out to Rossmore and say hello to Danny. Now, Danny, you wanted Rick Nelson, Garden Party, and Harry Belafonte, Island in the Sun. And we're saying hello to your lovely wife, Agnes. And Agnes, you wanted Walking Back to Happiness, Helen Shapiro, and Walk, Gene Pitney. Then we're going out to Southwest Rocks, and we're saying hello to Diane. Diane Slowpoke, P. Weeking, and the horses, Daryl Braithwaite, because of today is the 1st of August, and it's the horse's birthday. 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

0: And you're listening to The Sounds of MacArthur, and that was Daryl Braithwaite with Horses, and that went out to Diane at Southwest Rocks. Now we're going over to Gurraween and saying hello to a beautiful lady out there, and that's Doris. Doris Dean Martin, Everybody Loves Somebody Sometimes, and Billy Thorpe, I Told the Brook. Then we're going over to another lovely lady, Carol at Casula. And for Carol, Matt Munro for Mama, and Connie Francis, Lipstick on Your Collar. And then we're going out to say hello to Ron at Rooty Hill. Now, Ron, you wanted Susie Q, Spotlight. This is Sounds of MacArthur.
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today. And you're listening to the Sounds of MacArthur. Now we're going out to West Hoxton and saying hello to John and Sue. And you wanted the Mavericks, Pizzarico, and Vern Goslin, I Fly Away.

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2: And you're listening to the Sounds of MacArthur. It's that time of day for me to say farewell. Other shows coming up today, you've got Rock Revival with TJ, which is another request show. TJ will take you through until 4. 4 o'clock, we've got Shaky in the Chair, and Shaky will take you through until 7. And at 7 o'clock, we'll have Don Pedro in the Chair. I'll be back again tomorrow morning with the gospel program from 9 until 10. Following me on a Sunday, you'll have Jack with Broadway Mix. Then we've got Isaiah, all the best hits from the 90s to now. And we'll have a new program starting tomorrow with Morteza, Steps to a Meaningful Life. You're listening to The Sounds of MacArthur. I'm Carmelina Cordina. Thank you for your company today. Enjoy the remainder of your weekend and God bless all.

John and Sue at West Hoxton, thank you so much for your request. You are listening to The Rock Revival. Continuing the music though for you, Lorraine. And you want the Mentals and a song called Live It Up.

Nigeria Mark from Nara Hills. Thank you so much for your Meatloaf request. You are listening to The Rock Revival. To take us out, here's one for you, Colin and John at Eldersley. We'll do it all again next week from 1 o'clock here at The Rock Revival. Enjoy your week, stay safe, and have a

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2: To the Sounds of MacArthur. This is Saturday afternoon with Ian Shakespeare. And we're going to put aside the Australian artists for this week and maybe next week. And we're going to have a battle of the Titans again. Yes, there's going to be two battles today. The first one will be between Petula Clark and Dustin Springfield. And a little bit later on, the Hollies versus Creedence Clearwater Revival. So please sit back, relax.

My World. That was a number 8 hit, 1967, Shirley Clarke, and that was written by Jackie Trent and Tony Hatch. Quite a few of them actually written by those two. I Only Want to Be With You, Dusty Springfield, 1964, a number 4 hit. This Is My Song, 1967, a number 1 hit for Shirley Clarke, written by Charlie Chaplin. And Stay a While, 1964, a number 26 hit here on the Sounds of MacArthur. Let's take a little break. Back after that with a lot more.

0: The Battle of the Titans. I hope you can hear me now. I do apologise if I wasn't coming through before. There's a little bit of a problem with our microphone here, but I think I've fixed it with the help of TJ. And if you didn't hear what we're doing today, we're playing The Battle of the Titans, Part 3 and 4. Part 3 is Petula Clark versus Dusty Springfield, and Part 4 is The Hollies versus Creedence Clearwater Revival. Now, I'm really looking forward to that, because they're my two favourite bands of all time, but these two girls are two of my favourites as well. Again, my apologies for the problem, but I hope you're hearing the music anyway, so let's sit back, relax and enjoy, but we will take a break first.
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23 minutes to the hour of 5 o'clock here on the Sounds of Macarthur. I hope all the gremlins are out of the system. It sounds like it. Hopefully you can hear me out there. But how good are these two girls? Yes, some brilliant songs. The Cat in the Window, probably my favourite Petula Clark song, 1967, got to number 17. I Just Don't Know What to Do with Myself out of 1964. Number 22 hit for Dusty Springfield. The Other Man's Grass is Always Greener, written by Jackie Trent and Bobby Hatch, 1967, number 20 hit. And In the Middle of Nowhere, 1965, a number 39 hit. A couple more songs before the break, so let's get right back to the music. You're on 100.3 FM.

0: What a voice. Fantastic, Dusty Springfield. You don't have to say you love me. 1966, a number 5 hit, and before that would Kiss Me Goodbye. 1968, a number 12 hit. We've got a Battle of the Titans. Now, next week, I'm going to do Battle of the Titans again. We'll have, as part, part 5, will be Roy Orbison versus Gene Pitney, and part 6 will be the Beach Boys versus the Monkees. Hey, how good's that? Anyway, let's take a little break. I think we're taking a little break. Let's look at the computer. What does it say? Yes, it says break. We'll go to the break. Back after that with a lot more music.
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You're listening to The Sounds of MacArthur with Ian Shakespeare, Saturday afternoon. I'm in for a very big night tonight, just to let you know that Don Pedro unfortunately won't be able to make it in tonight. So his show will be done by, by me. 70s, 80s, 90s, maybe beyonds, just songs from the 70s, the 80s and the 90s. Another foreplay there. I Want to Sing in Your Band by Petula Clark, 1969, a number 20 hit, again written by Jackie Trent and Tony Hatch. All I See Is You by Dusty Springfield, 1966, a number 27 hit. Melody Man, 1970 for Petula Clark, number 22 hit. And The Son of a Preacher Man, 1968, a number 27 hit. A couple more songs to go, or one song to go before the news, and back after that with a lot more music. So please sit back, relax and enjoy.

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2: Yes, the Sounds of MacArthur, Saturday afternoon or Saturday evening as we call it. The Battle of the Titans, part 3 and 4. Yes, Dusty Springfield versus Petula Clark. We're about to finish that off with a couple more songs, and then we get into something that I've really been looking forward to, and as I've said many, many times here on the radio, my two favourite bands of all time are the Hollies and Creedence Clearwater Revival. So we've got about 90 minutes of nothing but the Hollies and Creedence. Hope you like it. Next week, I've written some notes here. I might do Roy Orbison versus Gene Pitney and the Beach Boys versus the Monkees, eh? What do you reckon? Just let us know on Facebook if you're liking the style of program we're playing, or we'll go back to playing nothing but Aussie hits for a little while. But anyway, we're just playing good music. That's what we're trying to do. You're on 100.3 FM.

0: Well, that's the end of the Battle of the Titans, Part 3. Dusty Springfield versus Petula Clark, and we put five tracks back to back. Every Day I Cry by Dusty Springfield. The Wedding Song, number 8, hit 1973, that one. Written by Paul Stuckey of Peter, Paul and Mary. Little by Little, 1963, number 29 hit. And that was done by the Springfields, which Dusty Springfield, of course, was lead vocals. That was a family band. Downtown by Petula Clark, 1965, number 1 hit. And Silver Threads and Golden Needles, 1962, and number 3 hit, also done by the Springfields. We'll take a short break. Back with the Battle of the Titans, round 4.
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Saturday afternoon here on the Sounds of MacArthur, the Battle of the Titans. Yes, the Hollies versus Creedence Clearwater Revival, and it's not a competition. It's just we're going to play some great music. We kicked it off with Just One Look by the Hollies, 1964, a number 34 hit for them. Susie Q by CCR, 1968, only got the number 74, but that was a more of an album track. Here I Go Again by the Hollies, 1964 as well, number 32. And then Proud Mary, 1969 by Creedence, a number 5 hit. Let's keep the music rolling. 100.3 FM.

0: Yeah, the two songs that got me interested in both these bands, I'm Alive by the Hollies, was part of my brother's record collection at home, 1965, number 18 hit, and Bad Moon Rising by Creedence Clearwater Revival, 1969, number 3. A good mate from school, Bob, got me interested because he was a mad Creedence fan and played it and, well, I fell in love with it. But let's take a little break. You're on 100.3 FM, Sounds of MacArthur.
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From that great album, Willie and the Poor Boys, that's Down on the Corner by Creedence Clearwater Revival. 1969, a number two hit. I Can't Let Go, the Hollies, 1966, that's number 38 hit. Green River, 1969 for that one, number eight hit. And we started it off with Look Through Any Window, 1965, a number 14 hit. A song written by Graham Gulman, who was later in, of course, 10cc. A couple more songs before the news. Back after that with a lot more music, so don't go anywhere. You're on 100.3 FM.

Thank you for joining us today. Hope you're enjoying the music today. This is part four, the Hollies versus Creedence Clearwater Revival, playing great hits from both those bands. Next week, I'll probably do part five and part six, which I think I might have Roy Orbison versus Gene Pitney and the Beach Boys versus the Monkees. I think they're quite interesting, just playing this different style of music, but we'll see how it goes. Don't forget, Don Pedro won't be in tonight. He's having a night off. He will be back next week at 7 o'clock with 70s, 80s, 90s and beyond. I'm going to fill in right through till midnight, and I will be playing 70s, 80s and 90s music from 7 o'clock. So please sit back, relax and enjoy. 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

Creedence Clearwater Revival there with a double play. Who'll Stop the Rain was the A-side, 1970, a number three hit. And the B-side was Travelin' Man. And from the Hollies, we had Stop, Stop, Stop, 1966, a number 10 hit. And On a Carousel, 1967, a number 15 hit. Let's play a couple more songs, eh? Battle of the Bands, Battle of the Titans.

0: Creedence Clearwater Revival there with Up Around the Bend. That was a double-sided hit, and I'll play the B-side after the break. But 1970 number one hit, and Carrie Ann by the Hollies. A song about Marianne Faithfull. They just changed the name so no one would know about it, but everybody did. A 1967 hit got to number one. Let's take a short break. Back after that with a lot more music. You're on 100.3 FM.
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0: Great double play there by Creedence Clearwater Revival. A midnight special, a great number three hit for them, and out of 1970, As Long As I Can See the Light, 1970, and a number one hit. 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

0: Creedence Clearwater Revival, they're looking out my back door, number one hit from 1970, and they had Good Golly Miss Molly in there, an old Little Richard song. We kicked it off with He Ain't Heavy, He's My Brother, probably their biggest hit, The Hollies, a number one hit in 1969, and Gasoline Alley Bread, 1970, a number 29 hit for them. Now, I'd normally be saying good night and welcome Don Pedro, but Don Pedro won't be in tonight, so I'll be filling in right through until midnight, so we take a little break for the news. We'll come back after that with more music. 70s, 80s, 90s and beyond.
1: The sounds of MacArthur, serving Sydney's southwest since 1989.
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3: Hello there, I'm Sean Bindley. Petrol prices are on track to top $2 a litre as the federal government winds up its temporary cut to the fuel excise this weekend. The excise will return to its normal level on Monday, adding at least 17 cents per litre to wholesale prices paid by service stations. Energy Minister Chris Bowen today confirming the cost of living relief won't be extended. The NRMA's Peter Currie says most motorists won't notice the impact immediately.
4: A lot of service stations will sell through the stock they currently have in their tanks, and then just adjust their prices once they've stocked their tanks with the new supply at the higher price.
3: Several Palestinians were wounded in an Israeli strike on Gaza on Friday, just hours after the US president announced a deal for the complete disarmament of Hamas, a deal the Israeli government says it cannot accept. The agreement, signed in El Alamein in Egypt, would require Israel to pull back from territory it has seized in Gaza beyond the positions it held when the ceasefire took effect. But Israeli Prime Minister Benjamin Netanyahu's defence minister has repeatedly said Israel will remain in Gaza permanently. Blake Sifton reports from Tel Aviv.
5: The Israeli military has recently been carrying out strikes several times per week in Gaza, aimed at targeting members of Hamas they say were involved in the October 7th attacks. We should remember that at least 1,168 Palestinians have been killed in Israeli strikes in Gaza since the ceasefire came into effect. And just a little while ago, there were reports of further airstrikes in Gaza. So the ball really now is in Israel's court about whether or not to accept this proposal. Prime Minister Netanyahu is under extraordinary pressure not to withdraw from Gaza. His defense minister, Israel Katz, has repeatedly vowed that Israel will remain in Gaza permanently. And his far-right coalition partners are against any withdrawal, against any limits on strikes. They want Gaza to be resettled, and they want the focus to be on destroying Hamas, in their words. Now, for Israeli voters, many of them are distrustful that Hamas would actually disarm. Several people I've spoken to today say they simply don't believe it. So this will be especially challenging for Prime Minister Netanyahu to navigate as he faces a tough re-election challenge in Israeli elections coming up at the end of October.
3: Political pressure is mounting on the government to strengthen compliance laws around Australia's social media ban. Data from the eSafety Commissioner shows more than 40% of children aged 10 to 15 are still holding social media accounts, 3 months after the under-16s ban took effect. Liberal Senator Dave Sharman says more needs to be done in order to crack down on kids bypassing the age checks.
6: Part of the problem was this legislation was rushed through the parliament and we weren't convinced that technology was there to adequately verify users' age and prove whether they were under or over 16. And we're seeing a lot of anecdotal evidence of kids, you know, turning off the lights to take a photo or getting an older sibling to take a photo.
3: The South Australian government is investigating a mass mortality event as H5 bird flu spreads amongst the local bird population. CSIRO testing has confirmed a silver gull has been infected, Australia's first seagull to test positive. It takes the state's total number of confirmed H5 bird flu cases to 39. Authorities now investigating the deaths of 49 crested terns at Cape Jaffa. The state's Environment Minister, Emily Burke, says there has been a significant change in reporting of sick or dead birds. This is Air News. In the AFL this afternoon, Sydney have defeated St Kilda by 19 points at Docklands and Hawthorn ran out 16-point winners over North Melbourne. Richmond coach Adam Uzay has laughed off suggestions the Tigers would be better served losing to West Coast tomorrow so they can lock in a number one draft pick. The Tigers looking to pick up their third win of the season when they face West Coast at the MCG. Uzay says they want to finish the season the right way.
7: So, yeah, we've got a young list that are constantly evolving and we want to play the right way and the result will look after itself. Even against West Coast last time we played them, they had momentum early. There was parts of the game that we weren't good enough. Even in some of our wins, we haven't played the pure brand of footy, but the result will look after itself if we play the right way.
3: Fremantle have recorded their 18th win of the season with a 37-point triumph over the Bulldogs last night. In NRL today, the Warriors have defeated the Titans 42-6 on the Gold Coast. This evening, the Panthers go up against the Raiders and the Knights face the Broncos. In the NRLW, the Tigers have triumphed over the Sharks 32-20. The result sees West return to the winner's circle after back-to-back defeats. Tigers coach Craig Sandercoe says he's ecstatic with the win.
8: Could have gone either way. It was very close, very tight. Both sides made too many errors, but the resilience, the perseverance and the willingness to keep competing, that's what we're really happy with.
3: Australian Independent Radio News.
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0: The weather for Camden, Campbelltown and the Wallandilly, it's currently 10 degrees. We had a high today of 17 degrees. We're expecting an overnight low of 1 degree. Now for tomorrow, it'll be mostly sunny. The chance of morning fog in the west. Light winds becoming northeast 15 to 20 kilometres an hour in the early afternoon and then becoming light in the evening. The chance of rain tomorrow is around about 5%. The fire danger warning is on moderate. The expected rain, if it does rain, is less than 1 millimetre and the UV index will be at moderate. We're expecting a high of 19 degrees tomorrow and 3 degrees tomorrow night. You're now up to date with the news, the sport and the weather here on the Sounds of Macarthur.
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0: Well, it's Ian Shakespeare here filling in for Don Pedro, who can't make it in tonight, but he'll be back next Saturday night at 7 o'clock with 70s, 80s, 90s and beyond. So I'll be filling in and playing 70s and 80s and 90s and the odd couple of 60s. So what I'm going to do, don't tell Don, I'm going to steal a little bit of his program and finish off playing the Battle of the Titans Part 4, Hollies versus Creedence Clearwater Revival. But what we will do is turn the music up, turn the talk down and let the music do the talking. 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

0: Thelma Houston, Don't Leave Me This Way. You're on the Sounds of MacArthur. This is 70s, 80s, 90s and beyond. Me and Shakespeare filling in for Don Pedro. He'll be back next week. So please sit back, relax and enjoy. We're turning the music up and turning the talk down. 100.3 FM.
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0: You're listening to 70s, 80s, 90s and beyond with Ian Shakespeare filling in for Don Pedro. I think we've got a great mix of songs tonight. Absolute crackers, every one of them. That was Bronski Beat with Hit That Perfect Beat. Let's get into the music, but we'll take a little short break and we'll come straight back after that with more music, more often, 100.3 FM.
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3: Gee, I hope you're enjoying the mix tonight. A little bit of time putting this all together, just getting, trying to keep everything upbeat where I can. There's a few ballads in there, a few slower ones, but maybe the ones that get you up to dance around the fire pit. Yes, dance around the lounge room, dance around the kitchen, just dance. Keep those body moving. So back to the music. You're on 100.3 FM.

I get knocked down and I get up, back up again. Well, I didn't do that in the old days. If I got knocked down, I stayed down. Yeah, a little bit of diving in football. They're doing that a little bit now lately, yes. Rugby league getting a little bit like soccer in that regards. Anyway, Chumbawamba with Tub Thumping. You're listening to Ian Shakespeare filling in for Don Pedro on this beautiful Saturday night. Let's get back to the music. 100.3 FM, the sounds of MacArthur.

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14: 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Ian Shakespeare filling in for the Don. The Don's having a break. He'll be back next week at 7 o'clock with more 70s, 80s, 90s and beyond. 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
4: Yes, the Sounds of MacArthur, playing songs from the 70s and the 80s and the 90s. If you're watching the footy, why don't you turn the volume down on the footy? 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And turn the music up on the radio and you get some great music. It doesn't coincide with what's happening on the football field, but it's great listening and you're getting to see your footy team play. So anyway, enough of the platter chatter. 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
5: Hey, I'm glad you came in here tonight. 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

0: Boy George and Culture Club there with Kama Kamama Chameleon. That's a bit hard to say this late in the evening. Well, that's it for 70s, 80s, 90s and beyond. Don't forget Don Pedro will be back next Saturday afternoon at 7 o'clock. No, he won't be. Will he? Yes, he will be. Next Saturday at 7 with 70s, 80s, 90s and beyond. So we're going to go into my normal program now and we're just going to play a mix of songs from the last 8 decades. So please sit back, relax and enjoy. 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
1: 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I filled in for him on his program. 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
4: Pressure. It's something that most of us don't like being under. In fact, it often causes confusion and mistakes. As a professional footballer, it's something I've had to get used to. Yet, people think it's okay to put heaps of pressure on kids to perform when they're playing their sport. It might seem harmless enough, but constantly calling out instructions from the sidelines and telling kids what to do can be a real downer. I'm Nick Del Santo, and it's time to let kids be kids and enjoy their sport. Google Play by the Rules to find out more.
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The Virgil Brothers there, great Australian artist from way back in the 60s there with Temptations About to Get to Me Saturday night, where the music is turned up and the talk is talked down. 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

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I ignore the things she said as if I'd never heard. 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

0: 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I like the beat to it.
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1: 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The sounds of MacArthur.

The plane was way overdue, so I went inside to the airline's desk, and I said, "Sir, I wonder why 1203 is so late." He said, "Oh, they probably took off late, or they may have run into some turbulent weather and had to alter their course." I went back outside and I waited at the gate, and I watched the beacon light from the control tower as it whipped through the dark ebony skies as if it were searching for

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into each and every life. 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Some tears has got to fall, but I know that someday that sun is bound to shine.

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I wanna go home. Yeah.

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My name is Carmelina Cordina, and I would like for you to join me for this 1 hour to hear the beautiful gospel songs I have lined up for you. In today's world, where life pressures can be unbearable for some, where people don't have the time to relax and enjoy their loved ones, or if you are here with no family or friends, just remember there is one person who will not leave you, and he is always with you, loving you. Let's hear him through these lovely songs on The Sounds of MacArthur.

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I'm Carmelina Cordina. I hope you can join me for this next hour. Our first inspirational quote, whatever life gives you, even if it hurts, just be strong and act like you're okay. Strong walls shake, but never collapse.

0: That was Mary Duff, Dear God, on the Sounds of MacArthur. Our next inspirational quote, always remember you have it within you to rise above whatever may presently be bringing you down.
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That was Alan Jackson, In the Garden. Our next inspirational, be there for others, but never leave yourself behind.

0: this is the Sounds of MacArthur, our last inspirational. Life has taught me that you can't control someone's loyalty. No matter how good you are to them, doesn't mean they will treat you the same. No matter how much they mean to you, doesn't mean they will value you the same. Sometimes the people you love the most turn out to be the people you can trust the least.
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I'm Carmelina Cordina. 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Coming up after me now, we've got Jack with Broadway Mix. Following Jack, we've got Young Isaiah, all the best hits from the 90s to now. 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God bless all.